slowly. It's hard to say that I'd rather stay awake when I'm asleep, because my dreams are bursting at the seams.

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slowly drifting away, drifting away. 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I'm slowly drifting, drifting away. And it feels like I'm drowning, pulling against the stream.

your cigarette break. It's like 10,000 spoons when all you need is a knife. It's meeting the man of my dreams and then meeting his beautiful wife. And isn't it ironic? 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
1: You played it cool and I played it dumb. 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